us, you know what I'm saying? But you know, no need to cry, cause everything gonna be alright, man. It's gonna be alright, you know? You know, it's just ill, yo. Last night, you know, all I seen was bullets and feet running and bats, you know? And when the smoke cleared, there was a little joker on the ground, man. No, had to be no younger than 13, 14 years old.

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Your thoughts confused but not uptight. You remember, don't you know you do? Breaking through a discreet structure. 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Memory, let me go. 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

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Isn't only if my own true love was waiting, if I could hear her heart is softly pounding. Isn't only if she was lying by me.

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I can't speak the sounds to show no pain. 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Isn't only if my own true love was waiting, and if I could only hear her heart a softly pounding. 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

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And on the street of nations, now we don't need them. 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

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Lead me away, come inside, see my mind in color.

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No clutches on could begin.